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2: 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So does anybody want to help with customer service?

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When I was a little girl, I loved Polly Pockets. I loved Barbie. My friend Sarah had a Barbie room. It was pretty epic. 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You're going to hear who her hero is next.

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1: Wave weather.
12: Mainly sunny skies this afternoon with daytime highs approaching 56. Winds out of the northwest 10 to 15 miles an hour. Lows level off around 33 tonight, partly cloudy skies. High temperatures reach up to 65 tomorrow. Sunshine mixed with clouds at times. dry with temperatures a bit below average Saturday and Sunday, and highs from the low 50s to the mid 50s. I'm staff meteorologist Ray Miller. Right now, 57.
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1: Daft Punk.
2: That's right.
0: Woo-hoo-hoo. Yes. But if we're actually being technical, they're just the producers. Do you know the real guy singing?
1: It's a very good question. I don't have that answer.
0: Oh, Pharrell Williams.
1: There we go.
0: Yeah. You should send me a prize.
1: All right. Thank you.
0: No. We're going to send you a Liveline t-shirt. It looks and feels wonderful. Everyone's going to stop and stare at the streets. Hopefully you love it.
1: Oh, that's amazing. Thank you, Mason.
0: What's your name? Where are you from?
1: Lucas. We're from La Brocherie.
0: All right. In Manitoba.
1: That's right.
0: All right. Thanks for calling Liveline. Hang on. We will get your address, and maybe you can get lucky, too.
1: All right. Really appreciate it. Thank you so much.
3: We're going to have some fun tonight.
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0: 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Yep. Talk to me. This is Liveline.
1: Do you have Riding by Chameleon now?
0: Oh, I do. How'd you think of such a great throwback?
1: I don't know. It's my favorite song.
0: Okay. Well, we'll get that on in just a little bit. What's your name?
1: Olivia.
0: Olivia. Oh, just like Olivia Dean.
1: Yep.
0: And Olivia Rodrigo.
1: Yep. I like the new song of her.
0: Oh, Drop Dead?
1: Yeah, I like that one too.
0: Me too. Where are you calling from?
1: Grand Forks.
0: Grand Forks, North Dakota?
1: Yep.
0: Right. What are you doing tonight?
1: Just listening to you and hanging out.
0: Oh, well, we hope you listen tomorrow night. Our special guest is Sienna Spyro. You know her?
1: Yeah, Die on This Hill.
0: Yeah, you know. Well, you know everything about this job. You know more than most of the people who work in radio. Well, stay tuned, all right? What's the number everybody should call to make a request?
1: 85 Lifeline.
0: Wow, you are a big fan. All right, thanks for calling us, and have a great night.
1: You too. Okay. I love my life.
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